energize. I like saying the word energize over the word excited. 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Like someone could say, hey, I got you a new car, and it's across the street. You get so excited, you run across the street, get hit by a car, trying to run to your

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Man, it's ridiculous. I got you so delirious. Kiss me through the phone while I lick you just like licorice. Man, it's ridiculous. 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Kiss me through the phone while I lick you just like licorice. Man, it's ridiculous. I got you so delirious.

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And it seems that I can see the gleaming candlelight still shining bright through the sycamores for me. The new mown hay sends all its fragrance from the fields I used to roam. And I dream about the moonlight on the Wabash.